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6: From the Waring Sturgis Ford Weather Center, I'm meteorologist Ember Sky. A slight chance of showers tonight, low 53. Sunday brings clearing skies, high 61. Rain likely Sunday night, low 44. Native Americans Day turns partly sunny, reaching 61.
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3: From the Waring Sturgis Ford Weather Center, I'm meteorologist Ember Sky. A slight chance of showers tonight, low 53. Sunday brings clearing skies, high 61. Rain likely Sunday night, low 44. Native Americans Day turns partly sunny, reaching 61.
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11: From the Waring Sturgis Ford Weather Center, I'm meteorologist Ember Sky. A slight chance of showers tonight, low 53. Sunday brings clearing skies, high 61. Rain likely Sunday night, low 44. Native Americans Day turns partly sunny, reaching 61.
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2: From the Waring Sturgis Ford Weather Center, I'm meteorologist Ember Sky. A slight chance of showers tonight, low 53. Sunday brings clearing skies, high 61. Rain likely Sunday night, low 44. Native Americans Day turns partly sunny, reaching 61.
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5: From the Waring Sturgis Ford Weather Center, I'm meteorologist Ember Sky. A slight chance of showers tonight, low 53. Sunday brings clearing skies, high 61. Rain likely Sunday night, low 44. Native Americans Day turns partly sunny, reaching 61.
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6: From the Waring Sturgis Ford Weather Center, I'm meteorologist Ember Sky. A slight chance of showers tonight, low 53. Sunday brings clearing skies, high 61. Rain likely Sunday night, low 44. Native Americans Day turns partly sunny, reaching 61.
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1: It's Mark Houston from the Home Slice Group, and I'm not going to pretend I understand what this old radio station is from the late 70s that's been popping up on the dials recently, KBYE. I've stopped trying to explain it convincingly. 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
7: From the Waring Sturgis Ford Weather Center, I'm meteorologist Ember Sky. A slight chance of showers tonight, low 53. Sunday brings clearing skies, high 61. Rain likely Sunday night, low 44. Native Americans Day turns partly sunny, reaching 61.
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1: What's up, guys? It's Stitch with the Home Slice Cast, and I just can't shake this feeling because people keep calling in about KBYE like I'm supposed to have answers, like I'm holding out on them. I'm not. I don't know what they're talking about. But what I do know is that the Creepy Crawl is coming up Friday the 30th, sponsored by Spirit Halloween, downtown Rapid City, with 9 bars, 6 to 9 p.m. on Friday the 30th. And a growing feeling that these two things, Creepy Crawl, KBYE, aren't unrelated. Draw your own conclusions. I'm still working on mine.
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13: From the Waring Sturgis Ford Weather Center, I'm meteorologist Ember Sky. A slight chance of showers tonight, low 53. Sunday brings clearing skies, high 61. Rain likely Sunday night, low 44. Native Americans Day turns partly sunny, reaching 61.
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8: From the Waring Sturgis Ford Weather Center, I'm meteorologist Ember Sky. A slight chance of showers tonight, low 53. Sunday brings clearing skies, high 61. Rain likely Sunday night, low 44. Native Americans Day turns partly sunny, reaching 61.
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1: Hey, Brandon here. If you've heard the name KBYE and you're wondering what it has to do with anything, join the club. I'm right there with you. Nobody's given me a straight answer, and I've stopped pretending otherwise. What do I know? It's part of the Creepy Crawl, Friday the 30th, downtown Rapid City, 6 to 9. And something tells me that's not a coincidence.
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16: From the Waring Sturgis Ford Weather Center, I'm meteorologist Ember Sky. A slight chance of showers tonight, low 53. Sunday brings clearing skies, high 61. Rain likely Sunday night, low 44. Native Americans Day turns partly sunny, reaching 61.
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1: Hi, it's Zach. 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More than I know what to do with, honestly. 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
8: From the Waring Sturgis Ford Weather Center, I'm meteorologist Ember Sky. A slight chance of showers tonight, low 53. Sunday brings clearing skies, high 61. Rain likely Sunday night, low 44. Native Americans Day turns partly sunny, reaching 61.
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1: Oakley Ty here. Everybody keeps asking me about KBYE. I can't tell you what it is, genuinely. I've tried to get an answer and keep coming up empty. What I can tell you is it's part of this year's Creepy Crawl, downtown Rapid City, Friday, October 30th, 6 p.m. to 9 p.m. Come find out for yourself, because at this point, that's honestly your best shot at any answer. Stay tuned.
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16: From the Waring Sturgis Ford Weather Center, I'm meteorologist Ember Sky. A slight chance of showers tonight, low 53. Sunday brings clearing skies, high 61. Rain likely Sunday night, low 44. Native Americans Day turns partly sunny, reaching 61.
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5: From the Waring Sturgis Ford Weather Center, I'm meteorologist Ember Sky. Mostly cloudy overnight, low 53. A slight chance of morning showers later today, then some sunshine, high 61. Rain likely Sunday night, low 44. Native Americans Day reaches 61.
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7: From the Waring Sturgis Ford Weather Center, I'm meteorologist Ember Sky. Mostly cloudy overnight, low 53. A slight chance of morning showers later today, then some sunshine, high 61. Rain likely Sunday night, low 44. Native Americans Day reaches 61.
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4: From the Waring Sturgis Ford Weather Center, I'm meteorologist Ember Sky. Mostly cloudy overnight, low 53. A slight chance of morning showers later today, then some sunshine, high 61. Rain likely Sunday night, low 44. Native Americans Day reaches 61.
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OXO featuring Ella Langley, Jaded. 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
8: From the Waring Sturgis Ford Weather Center, I'm meteorologist Ember Sky. Mostly cloudy overnight, low 53. A slight chance of morning showers later today, then some sunshine, high 61. Rain likely Sunday night, low 44. Native Americans Day reaches 61.
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5: From the Waring Sturgis Ford Weather Center, I'm meteorologist Ember Sky. Mostly cloudy overnight, low 53. A slight chance of morning showers later today, then some sunshine, high 61. Rain likely Sunday night, low 44. Native Americans Day reaches 61.
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4: From the Waring Sturgis Ford Weather Center, I'm meteorologist Ember Sky. Mostly cloudy overnight, low 53. A slight chance of morning showers later today, then some sunshine, high 61. Rain likely Sunday night, low 44. Native Americans Day reaches 61.
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8: From the Waring Sturgis Ford Weather Center, I'm meteorologist Ember Sky. Mostly cloudy overnight, low 53. A slight chance of morning showers later today, then some sunshine, high 61. Rain likely Sunday night, low 44. Native Americans Day reaches 61.
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5: From the Waring Sturgis Ford Weather Center, I'm meteorologist Ember Sky. Mostly cloudy overnight, low 53. A slight chance of morning showers later today, then some sunshine, high 61. Rain likely Sunday night, low 44. Native Americans Day reaches 61.
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4: From the Waring Sturgis Ford Weather Center, I'm meteorologist Ember Sky. Mostly cloudy overnight, low 53. A slight chance of morning showers later today, then some sunshine, high 61. Rain likely Sunday night, low 44. Native Americans Day reaches 61.
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4: From the Waring Sturgis Ford Weather Center, I'm meteorologist Ember Sky. Mostly cloudy overnight, low 53. A slight chance of morning showers later today, then some sunshine, high 61. Rain likely Sunday night, low 44. Native Americans Day reaches 61.
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1: It's Mark Houston from the Home Slice Group, and I'm not going to pretend I understand what this old radio station is from the late 70s that's been popping up on the dials recently, KBYE. 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
10: From the Waring Sturgis Ford Weather Center, I'm meteorologist Ember Sky. Mostly cloudy overnight, low 53. A slight chance of morning showers later today, then some sunshine, high 61. Rain likely Sunday night, low 44. Native Americans Day reaches 61.
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1: Hey, what's up, guys? It's Stitch with the Home Slice Cast, and I just can't shake this feeling because people keep calling in about KBYE like I'm supposed to have answers, like I'm holding out on them. I'm not. I don't know what they're talking about. But what I do know is that the Creepy Crawl is coming up Friday the 30th, sponsored by Spirit Halloween, downtown Rapid City, with 9 bars, 6 to 9 p.m. on Friday the 30th, and a growing feeling that these two things, Creepy Crawl, KBYE, aren't unrelated. Draw your own conclusions. I'm still working on mine.
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7: From the Waring Sturgis Ford Weather Center, I'm meteorologist Ember Sky. Mostly cloudy overnight, low 53. A slight chance of morning showers later today, then some sunshine, high 61. Rain likely Sunday night, low 44. Native Americans Day reaches 61.
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4: From the Waring Sturgis Ford Weather Center, I'm meteorologist Ember Sky. Mostly cloudy today with a high near 64. Rain likely overnight, dropping to 46. Native Americans Day starts cloudy, then turns mostly sunny with a high near 62.
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1: Hey, Brandon here. If you've heard the name KBYE and you're wondering what it has to do with anything, join the club. 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Nobody's given me a straight answer, and I've stopped pretending otherwise. 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It's part of the Creepy Crawl, Friday the 30th, downtown Rapid City, 6 to 9. And something tells me that's not a coincidence.
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7: From the Waring Sturgis Ford Weather Center, I'm meteorologist Ember Sky. Mostly cloudy today with a high near 64. Rain likely overnight, dropping to 46. Native Americans Day starts cloudy, then turns mostly sunny with a high near 62.
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1: Hi, it's Zach. I've gotten more questions about K-Bi this month than anything else on the air. More than I know what to do with, honestly. Answer's the same every time. No idea. But it's connected to the Creepy Crawl somehow. Downtown, Friday the 30th, 6 to 9. Figured you'd want a head start, since I clearly don't have one myself.
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8: From the Waring Sturgis Ford Weather Center, I'm meteorologist Ember Sky. Mostly cloudy today with a high near 64. Rain likely overnight, dropping to 46. Native Americans Day starts cloudy, then turns mostly sunny with a high near 62.
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1: Hey, it's Oakley Ty here. Everybody keeps asking me about KBYE. 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
6: From the Waring Sturgis Ford Weather Center, I'm meteorologist Ember Sky. Mostly cloudy today with a high near 64. Rain likely overnight, dropping to 46. Native Americans Day starts cloudy, then turns mostly sunny with a high near 62.
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4: He's a ranch hand in a pinch, man. 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Now he's a double wide on the county line. 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
1: 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And it'd been a while

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And boy, let me tell you, she was the prettiest thing I'd ever seen in a pair of boots. Well, she walked right up to me, handed me a beer, gave me a look like, let's get out of here.

As we think about the waters of life today, realize that water is a wonderful parable of life. It works as a great contrast to the highway. In a sense, the river is wild and free, playful and threatening and lonely. The highway is controlled, built by someone else. The highway is practical. The highway can be dangerous too, but largely because of the people who drive on it. As Pam Tillis sang, at times a bridge crosses over the river, the highway may lend a shoulder to the river, but by and large, except in cases of floods, the highway and the river don't meet. In a sense, the river and the highway can be symbols of the two sides of all of us. We like to be wild and carefree, charting our own course, like the river. At times, we like the security of the highway, the predictability of it, knowing that someone else will care for us and repair us. That's a tension we all live with within ourselves. That's also the tension in relationships. Opposites attract, but opposites have a hard time making a permanent commitment. People who date well may not mate well. In dating, we might dare to be wild and free. When children and jobs come along, we need to be responsible. The key to personal health is taking appropriate risks and setting appropriate boundaries. We need to honor the two sides of ourselves without indulging either side. The key to relational health is to observe your partner in different kinds of situations. It's easy to be with someone else while we're playing, but how does he do under pressure? What is her relationship with her parents like? On and on. And second, it's important to talk a lot. Love is enough for dating, but not enough for mating. Talk out what your values are, how you would want children to be raised, what religious values and traditions are important to you. Highways and rivers can admire and like each other, but they can never marry. They will always be different. And so we learn something from the mighty rivers. We also learn something from the ripples in small ponds.

you think about the waters of life today, realize that all of our behaviors and actions make a difference. In a small town, the gossip makes big ripples. In large cities, we wonder if anything we do really matters. And yet, as someone wisely observed, just to walk down a beach is to rearrange forever the molecules of the universe. All of us matter. All of us make a difference. Life is largely a compilation of all of our choices.

while other nations starve. The tiny ripples of individual actions become the mighty waves of international relationships. That's why it's important to change the world by changing ourselves. We can be kind. We can be fair to others. We can choose to help others. And we can stand up for what's right, whether we stand against an unjust law or an unjust attitude. Small ripples of goodness can combine to make mighty waves of goodness. We all need to believe in something beyond ourselves. Father Eugene Walsh summed up the Christian belief in life very simply when he said every believer in Jesus knows two things, that life has meaning and we're going to live forever. If you can get a better deal than that, take it. If we believe that God is with us, that life has meaning, then we don't despair in times of tragedy.

As we think about the waters of life today, realize that people can drown in waters. Waters can be a source of destruction, of flooding, of death. Waters reflect both the order and the chaos of nature. Waters are the source of life. They can remind us of eternity. Water can be the source of death. Again, the key is us, not the waters.

build dams to hold water and channels to control some of the flooding. In a sense, we can control some of the destructive power of water. However, if we despair and drown ourselves, then no one can save us. No one can save us from ourselves. That's why life is not just what happens to us. Some people can have virtually identical experiences in life. One person suicides, the other person grows from the experience. For example, one person can lose a spouse and despair. Another person can lose a spouse and start a support group for widows and widowers. In other words, the pain of life can make us bitter or better. We can allow the pain of life to turn us in on ourselves and let it eat away at us and become cynical, or the pain of life can make us more compassionate toward the pain of others. I often think of the example of the man aboard a flight when the pilot announced that the flight would be an hour late. This man settled back in his seat, realized he could do nothing about it, and decided to enjoy the clouds and the beauty. All around him, however, he could hear people grumbling and complaining. The same situation, but very different responses. One person decided to accept and enjoy what he could not change. Others decided to upset themselves over it. Neither changed anything. All one group did was succeed in making themselves miserable. The other person decided to make himself happy. Always have choices in life.

As we think about the waters of life today, realize that we have choices about how to handle those waters. The flood in the last song could have made a lot of people angry. John Anderson decided to enjoy being unable to get to work, to enjoy the fact the boss couldn't get to him, to enjoy being flooded in with the one that he loved. As a wise counselor once put it, we have the power to turn a garden into a cemetery, or we have the power to turn a cemetery into a garden. Our attitude will change things. If we catastrophize something, if we do the ain't it awful routine, then we can make the bad events of life worse. However, if we look for the silver lining to the cloud, we can often find something good in everything. We can be mad that a blizzard upset our routine, or we can enjoy the fact that we can do something different with that day. A recovering alcoholic once said, "Some people live each day as if they were trying to get rid of the day." What a statement. Do I treat each day as something to be rid of, or do I treat each day as a new opportunity to love, to care, to share, to learn, to do or make something beautiful? It's the same 24-hour period, but what a difference my attitude makes. I often think of the comment a little boy made when he was asked to describe church. He wrote, "Church is a place where everybody looks sad." Does the thought of God make us sad? Or is God the one who gives us life, heals our hurts, forgives our sins, and encourages our dreams? I think God is the latter, and we've got to love God.

If you think about the waters of life today, realize that so much of the scriptural understanding of water is connected with a journey. Just as the girl in the last song had a guitar and a dream, so a dream is what we all need. A dream of freedom led Moses to lead his people out of slavery and through the Red Sea. Those with a dream survived, those without a dream drowned. It was a dream that led the chosen people through the desert for 40 years, and it was water flowing from the rock that nourished them on their journey. Christians see baptism as the beginning of our earthly journey back to God. I think it's no accident that we are born in the waters of the womb. We often go back to the waters of the sea, and finally we're led across the river of death to eternal life. Life is a journey, water is part of the journey, and the dream is the star that lights our way. A man told a story of when he was a little boy. His mother used to say, "Don't get too close to people, you might catch their dreams." It never made much sense to the little boy until he realized that what his mother was really saying was, "Don't get too close to people, you might catch their germs." I like the idea of catching people's dreams. In fact, I believe that God created us to share His dream, the dream of all of us together, rejoicing in life, sharing our goods and our lives, being loving and fair and just with all that we meet. When we live without God and don't share a common dream of the good of all, then we can create a nightmare world of selfishness, cruelty, war, famine, disease, and injustice. But if we go back to the dreams of God, if we dare to share the dream that all peoples are God's peoples, that all people reflect the image of God, that how we treat each person, someone near us or another nation, how we treat each person is how we treat God, then we can create a world worthy of God and worthy of each of us. If we believe in God, we can walk across the waters of life, even walk across the river of death, to eternal life with God and with each other.

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1: 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I'm Father Joe Bregner.

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1: From the Waring Sturgis Ford Weather Center, I'm meteorologist Ember Sky. Mostly cloudy today with a high near 64. Rain likely overnight, dropping to 46. Native Americans Day starts cloudy, then turns mostly sunny with a high near 62.
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5: Well, it sure feels good to come in.

As we think about our search for love today, we realize that we can make the right search in the wrong places. Someone has described an affair as doing the right thing with the wrong person. One of the lines in Mark's song was about that good-looking thing in the corner smiling back. He sang, "It's easy not to care about what's right or wrong." In our desperation, we can make desperate choices. That is the tragedy of so much of our search for love today. We look in the wrong places, meet the wrong people, and end up with the wrong results. As a wise person commented, if you keep doing the same things, you'll keep getting the same results. Happiness never comes from doing the wrong thing. If we compromise our integrity, we lose more than we get. As Jesus asked so well so long ago, what would a man give in exchange for his soul? As I think of doing the wrong thing, I recall the story of Wong's Chinese restaurant. It was so successful that Mr. Wong opened a second restaurant just down the street. Unfortunately, it was too close, and the two restaurants just

took revenue from each other until one closed. The moral of the story, of course, is that two wrongs don't make a right. More seriously, if we do care about ourselves, we do care about what is right or wrong. As Faye Vincent, the commissioner of baseball, commented when he was congratulated on ending the player's strike, "If in doubt, do the right thing." In fact, many of us do just the opposite in our search for love. We follow our lust rather than follow the law. Jesus said that a man who looked lustfully at a woman had already committed adultery with her in his heart. It's not one of the more popular sayings from Jesus. We would sometimes rather look than listen.

As we think about our search for love today, we realize that we sometimes make poor choices in partners because we go for the package rather than the person. We have learned how to look good, but not always how to be good morally. And that's part of the joy and the frustration in our search for love. Like a moth, we sometimes are attracted to what shines and sparkles, and like the moth, we sometimes get destroyed because the sexy person may also be a lethal personality. In the last song, Leroy Parnell used a lot of traffic figures to describe the girl's figure, dangerous curves, a moving violation, and so on. It reminds me of the story of the mother who was driving her little boy home from school when suddenly a police car appeared behind them. And peeking over the back seat and seeing the flashing light, the little boy called out, "Oh, look, Mommy, a Christmas tree is following us." There's no easy cure for attraction in the search for love. There's simply too much emphasis in our culture on how we look and dress and appear that it has become a social neurosis. Every accidental quality, such as height and weight and appearance, gets exaggerated, and every really important quality, like kindness and faithfulness and lovableness, gets pushed aside. We value what we see and deny the value of what we do not see. And yet if we look at a root cause for so many divorces, it is that we make poor choices of partners because we look for the wrong qualities in them and often develop the wrong qualities in ourselves. And yet, no matter how often we may speak of the spiritual qualities that last, in our search for love,

As we think about the search for love today, realize that we sometimes substitute lust for love. The Bellamy brothers sang about being persuaded to have a rendezvous, to have an affair, to fall in love. In that sense, falling in love has nothing to do with love. Two animals can respond to instinct and feeling, but human beings are at their best when they make choices based on more durable qualities, such as a partner with a sense of values, a sense of humor, an ability to communicate what he or she really feels, an ability to really listen to what someone else says. We look for qualities in someone else that would make that person a good person to spend the rest of our lives with. Rather than responding to what someone else says or promises, look at what that person has done. A wise person has said that the best predictor of future behavior is past behavior. That doesn't mean that someone cannot change. It's just that two people better know that a change is needed. Perhaps no single line is heard more often from disappointed young lovers than, "Oh, I thought he or she would change after marriage." Unless a person is willing to change before marriage, it's a vain hope to expect them to change after marriage. Again, on the light side, when I think of changing, I recall a true story in which a grandmother was showing her little grandson some old family pictures. "This is your mother when she was a little girl," the grandmother said, and "this is grandmom. This is me when I was a young woman." And the little boy stared at the pictures and looked back at his gram and said, "What happened?" It is true that aging will change our physical appearance in ways we wish it would not, but aging is no guarantee that we will change personally for the better. The mean and nasty young man can become a mean and nasty old man. As someone commented, as we grow older, we become more of what we are. One of the keys, then, to falling in love is not just looking for good qualities in someone else, but developing good qualities in ourselves. If we learn to love and esteem and to value ourselves, then we will insist that someone we go out with, and certainly somebody we marry, will respect and treat us well. If we do not love ourselves, then we can easily set ourselves up to be used and hurt by others. If we do not love ourselves, no advice will keep us from picking someone who will not be good for us.

As we think about our search for love today, realize that no one can stop us from picking the wrong person. Sometimes our worst enemies are ourselves. If we do not love ourselves, we'll pick someone else who likely won't love us either. Sadly, the more parents and friends tell us that somebody's no good for us, often the more attracted we are to that person. We often have such low self-esteem that we cannot allow ourselves to believe that we have such poor judgment, so we stay with someone who's bad for us and bad to us. Sadly, some people will live in abusive relationships for years just so as not to admit they were wrong. As someone has commented, they would rather be right than happy. In other words, they would rather live a lie than admit they were wrong. And how sad that is. There's nothing wrong to admitting that we are wrong. In a sense, as human beings, we have the right to be wrong. All of us have been flawed by original sin. We won't always make the right decision. What is so good about life and about God is that no mistake is unforgivable. No abusive situation has to be forever. We do not have to stay stuck. The greatest discovery on earth is not gold or silver. The greatest discovery is that we learn that we can change ourselves by changing our thinking. We can be different, be happier, be more assertive, be better to ourselves. It all starts with believing that we deserve better. As little boy said, God made me and God don't make junk. We are not garbage thrown out into the universe. We are good and special and unique people who deserve to be loved and respected and handled with care. Yes, life is a gamble in the sense that we have to take risks if we want to be loved. But if someone has raised a hand to hurt or abuse us, then we have to take the risk of seeking a better hand.

As we think about our search for love today, realize that the search is never easy. As Lee Greenwood sang, I've played the game and paid a price. Don't mind saying I lost once or twice. The gambler knows that to find a good hand, he must play through a few bad hands. The search for love involves the same thing. We all make poor choices. We all can be manipulated. We all suffer from a poor sense of self-esteem at some level. And yet we can rise above our failings. We can learn to love ourselves and to choose someone who will love us. We sometimes speak of a dream lover, and yet in fact worse than losing a lover is losing our dream. We need to believe we are good, that life can be better, that we can make choices to make things better. I recall some verses written by Amanda Bradley. She wrote, follow your dream, take one step at a time, don't settle for less, just continue to climb. Follow your dream, if you stumble, don't stop, and lose sight of your goal, press on to the top. For only on top can we see the whole of you, can we see what we've done and what we can do, can we then have the vision to seek something new. In life, the search is not for a dream lover. Such people are fantasies, the stuff of dreams but not the stuff of reality. What we search for is love. Ultimately, our search is for God, who is love. Sometimes we consider God an optional part of life. We think of God something like an item in a smorgasbord or a salad bar. We can choose God or not, and it won't make much difference. And yet, in fact, nothing could be further from the truth. God is at the heart of life. God is the one who holds reality in existence, who poured out his life for us, who lives in each of us, if only we would invite him, if only we would recognize him. We can live without being married. Millions of people have done that, happily and healthily. But we cannot live without love, and consequently, we cannot live without God. The two can't be separated, and any person who truly loves, God lives. Believe that, and you will have a whole new understanding of love. To conclude with Amanda Bradley's verse, on the road of life, wherever you are, may God guide your way as you search for a star. And may you always find, while he is close by, that no dream is too lofty, no goal is too high. Perhaps all of that is just another way of saying that without love, life is a battle. With love, life is a battle of love.

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1: 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Country Road is produced through the facilities of WPOC in Baltimore. I'm Father Joe Bregner.

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7: From the Waring Sturgis Ford Weather Center, I'm meteorologist Ember Sky. Mostly cloudy today with a high near 64. Rain likely overnight, dropping to 46. Native Americans Day starts cloudy, then turns mostly sunny with a high near 62.
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12: From the Waring Sturgis Ford Weather Center, I'm meteorologist Ember Sky. Mostly cloudy today with a high near 64. Rain likely overnight, dropping to 46. Native Americans Day starts cloudy, then turns mostly sunny with a high near 62.
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1: From the Waring Sturgis Ford Weather Center, I'm meteorologist Ember Sky. Mostly cloudy today with a high near 64. Rain likely overnight, dropping to 46. Native Americans Day starts cloudy, then turns mostly sunny with a high near 62.
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13: From the Waring Sturgis Ford Weather Center, I'm meteorologist Ember Sky. Mostly cloudy today with a high near 64. Rain likely overnight, dropping to 46. Native Americans Day starts cloudy, then turns mostly sunny with a high near 62.
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7: From the Waring Sturgis Ford Weather Center, I'm meteorologist Ember Sky. Mostly cloudy today with a high near 64. Rain likely overnight, dropping to 46. Native Americans Day starts cloudy, then turns mostly sunny with a high near 62.
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10: From the Waring Sturgis Ford Weather Center, I'm meteorologist Ember Sky. Mostly cloudy today with a high near 64. Rain likely overnight, dropping to 46. Native Americans Day starts cloudy, then turns mostly sunny with a high near 62.
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8: From the Waring Sturgis Ford Weather Center, I'm meteorologist Ember Sky. Mostly cloudy this afternoon with highs near 62. A good chance of showers tonight with patchy fog and lows around 47. Native Americans Day brings partial sunshine reaching 60.
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9: From the Waring Sturgis Ford Weather Center, I'm meteorologist Ember Sky. Mostly cloudy this afternoon, with highs near 62. A good chance of showers tonight, with patchy fog and lows around 47. Native Americans Day brings partial sunshine, reaching 60.
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12: From the Waring Sturgis Ford Weather Center, I'm meteorologist Ember Sky. Mostly cloudy this afternoon, with highs near 62. A good chance of showers tonight, with patchy fog and lows around 47. Native Americans Day brings partial sunshine, reaching 60.
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1: It's Mark Houston from the Home Slice Group, and I'm not going to pretend I understand what this old radio station is from the late 70s that's been popping up on the dials recently, KBYE. 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
3: From the Waring Sturgis Ford Weather Center, I'm meteorologist Ember Sky. Mostly cloudy this afternoon with highs near 62. A good chance of showers tonight with patchy fog and lows around 47. Native Americans Day brings partial sunshine reaching 60.

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1: Hey, what's up, guys? It's Stitch with the Home Slice Cast, and I just can't shake this feeling because people keep calling in about KBYE like I'm supposed to have answers, like I'm holding out on them. I'm not. I don't know what they're talking about. But what I do know is that the Creepy Crawl is coming up Friday the 30th, sponsored by Spirit Halloween, downtown Rapid City, with 9 bars, 6 to 9 p.m. on Friday the 30th. And a growing feeling that these two things, Creepy Crawl, KBYE, aren't unrelated. Draw your own conclusions. I'm still working on mine. Why wait for the weekend? At On the Border, there's something we're celebrating all week long. 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
9: From the Waring Sturgis Ford Weather Center, I'm meteorologist Ember Sky. Mostly cloudy this afternoon with highs near 62. A good chance of showers tonight with patchy fog and lows around 47. Native Americans Day brings partial sunshine reaching 60.
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1: From the Waring Sturgis Ford Weather Center, I'm meteorologist Ember Sky. Mostly cloudy this afternoon, with highs near 62. A good chance of showers tonight, with patchy fog and lows around 47. Native Americans Day brings partial sunshine, reaching 60.
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1: Hey, Brandon here. If you've heard the name KBYE and you're wondering what it has to do with anything, join the club. I'm right there with you. Nobody's given me a straight answer, and I've stopped pretending otherwise. What do I know? It's part of the Creepy Crawl, Friday the 30th, downtown Rapid City, 6 to 9. And something tells me that's not a coincidence.
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4: From the Waring Sturgis Ford Weather Center, I'm meteorologist Ember Sky. Mostly cloudy this afternoon with highs near 62. A good chance of showers tonight with patchy fog and lows around 47. Native Americans Day brings partial sunshine, reaching 60.
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1: Hi, it's Zach. I've gotten more questions about K-Bi this month than anything else on the air. More than I know what to do with, honestly. Answer's the same every time. No idea. But it's connected to the Creepy Crawl somehow. Downtown, Friday the 30th, 6 to 9. Figured you'd want a head start, since I clearly don't have one myself.
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5: From the Waring Sturgis Ford Weather Center, I'm meteorologist Ember Sky. Mostly cloudy this afternoon with highs near 62. A good chance of showers tonight with patchy fog and lows around 47. Native Americans Day brings partial sunshine reaching 60.
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1: Hey, it's Oakley Ty here. Everybody keeps asking me about KBYE. I can't tell you what it is, genuinely. I've tried to get an answer and keep coming up empty. What I can tell you is it's part of this year's Creepy Crawl, downtown Rapid City, Friday, October 30th, 6 p.m. to 9 p.m. Come find out for yourself, because at this point, that's honestly your best shot at any answer. Stay tuned.
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10: From the Waring Sturgis Ford Weather Center, I'm meteorologist Ember Sky. Mostly cloudy this afternoon, with highs near 62. A good chance of showers tonight, with patchy fog and lows around 47. Native Americans Day brings partial sunshine, reaching 60.
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3: From the Waring Sturgis Ford Weather Center, I'm meteorologist Ember Sky. Mostly cloudy this afternoon, with highs near 62. A good chance of showers tonight, with patchy fog and lows around 47. Native Americans Day brings partial sunshine, reaching 60.
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